I'd rather hear how much you regret me and pray to God that you never met me than forget me.

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1: 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I look into your eyes before it's over. Maybe we could leave, run away to a place that

nothing else, no one else but you and I. And it ain't me, it ain't you, it's only us, it's us right now. You're finding it, take it, take it in, saw it. You and me, no one else, nothing else but

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Cause music is my best friend. 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